0: Number 13. Prizes must be claimed within 30 days of event. Cards mailed after 30 days are considered forfeited. Number 14. Late bingos will be honored if phoned in after Series 7. Bingo staff prepare to leave after 15 minutes of no incoming phone calls. Number 15. Bingo cards not played due to technical difficulties and the CFWE radio bingo cannot be broadcasted. The player can return cards to CFWE for a gift certificate. As long as returned within 30 days of event, no refunds will be issued. Number 16. Checks will be ready for pickup the next day after 2 p.m. If you win on Saturday, checks will be ready Monday after 2 p.m. Number 17. Players must be 18 years or older to purchase bingo cards, to play and to win Radio Bingo. Number 18. Employees of the Aboriginal Multimedia Society are not allowed to play. Number 19. There will be a 15-minute break after Series 4. Number 20. Bingo game start time is 6 p.m. and end time is 8:45 p.m. Number 21. CFWE Radio Bingo is not responsible for players' telephone issues or quality, reliability of internet connections. Radio Bingo is not responsible for computer crashes or streamline delay. 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Number 22. No refunds on unplayed, unused bingo cards. Number 23. If there's a discrepancy between the visual board and number called, the valid number is the one broadcasted by the caller. Call 1-888-946-2441 with your bingo. 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Phone number 1-888-946-2441. 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
2: And good evening. Welcome to Radio Bingo. My name's Kevin. I will be your caller tonight, Monday, October the 5th, 2026. Tonight, our Bonanza on Series 7, we're playing for a $10,000 payout. And our toll-free line is 1-888-WIN-BIG-1. That's 1-888-946-2441. The winning card from last Saturday's $10,000 bingo game was purchased from Morninville Shell in Morninville. And Radio Bingo has a visual aid board to assist in showing which numbers have been called. You can locate this tool at radiobingo.ca at the top of the page.
0: If you have any questions to a previous bingo, like how much did I win? Did you receive my winning card? What day was my check mailed? Call the bingo hotline at 1-888-946-2441 during business hours. The first verified bingo will determine the winning numbers for that game. First caller to get through our phone line determines the winning number for each game.
2: Players, you can set up your first series. We're playing on blue colored cards, and series numbers at the top of those cards should read either 010-1946, 095-1669, and 097-5957. If you don't have one of those series, please do not play the cards. We're going to start off with your three horizontal lines playing for a $200 payout, and then we'll continue on with a full card worth $300. And the three horizontal lines are comprised of three lines across the top, middle, and bottom of your card. Your first number up is G58. G58. I-23, I-23. N-37, N-37. I-16, I-16. I-27, I-27. Players will recap the first five numbers out. First out was G-58, then I-23, N-37, I-16, and I-27. Your next number up is I-18, I-18. O-68, O-68. N-42, B-14, B-14. N-36, N-36. O-75, O-75. G-49, G-49. N-41, N-41. I-20, I-20. O-74, O-74. G-52, G-52. O-61, O-61. Looking for the three horizontal lines. That's three lines across the top, middle, and bottom of your card on series one, the blue colored card. Next number is G-46, G-46. I-25, I-25. G-50, G-50. N-38, N-38. B-11, B-11. N-39, N-39. B-2, under the B-2. G-47, G-47. B-6, under the B-6.

0: 072. 072. Oh, 64. Oh, 64. B12. B12. N32. N32. G53, G53. O65, O65. N43, N43. I-19, I-19. Players, we have somebody on the line with the three horizontal lines. We'll take a moment to verify their card.
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0: And players, we did have a winner on the three horizontal lines. They bingoed on N43. One additional number was called. That was I-19. I-19 not eligible for the three horizontal lines. We'll continue on with your full card, playing for a $300 payout. Your next number up is 069. 069. O73. B5, under the B, 5.

0: I-17. B-15. B-15. I-22. I-22. I-30. I-30. B-3. Under the B-3. O-70. O-70. B-7. Under the B-7. N-45. N-45. O-71. O-71. G-57. G-57. B-4. Under the B-4. I-21. I-21. I-24. I-24. B-13. B-13. N-33. N-33. G-54. G-54. B-1. Under the B-1. N-44. N-44. N-40. N-40. Well, we might have somebody on the line. And I got the wave. We have someone on the line with the full card. We'll take a moment to verify their card.
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0: And players, we did have a winner on the full card. They bingoed on N44. One additional number was called. That was N40. N40 not eligible for the full card. Here are the winning numbers for the two games on Series 1, the blue-colored card. The three horizontal lines were won on N43, and the full card was won on N44. We do have verified bingos for this series. Please call during the 15-minute break or at the end of the evening to have your bingos verified. Now we'll continue on with Series 2, playing on the orange-colored card, starting off with the letter X and playing for a $100 payout. Your first number up is N45. N45. B9, under the B, 9. I-22, I-22. N-39, N-39. I-20, I-20. G-53, G-53. I-26, I-26. G-46, G-46. B-6, under the B, 6. N-32, N-32. G-57, G-57. B-8, under the B-8. O-74, O-74. N-37, N-37. B-3, under the B-3. We are looking for the letter X on Series 2, the orange-colored card. Your next number is I-30, I-30. I-19. G-55. G-55. N-40. B-7. Under the B-7. I-16. I-16. N-34. N-43. N-43. N-36. N-36. G-50, G-50. Looking for the letter X. O-65. O-64. O-69. O-71. N-31, N-31. O-75. B-14, B-14. G-51, G-51. G-56, G-56. Players, we have somebody on the line with the letter X. We'll take a moment to verify their card.
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0: And we did have a winner on the letter X. They bingoed on 071. Five additional numbers were called. N31, O75, B14, G51, and G56. Those numbers not eligible for the letter X. Carrying on now with your picture frame, that's all the numbers on the outside border of your card. On Series 2, the orange-colored card. Playing for a $150 payout, your next number up is B12. B12. G47. G47. B4, under the B4. B1, under the B1. O62, O62. N44, N44. B2, under the B2. O63, O63. G58, G58. I24, I24. O70, O70. Players, we have somebody on the line with the picture frame. We'll take a moment to verify their card.
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0: And we did have a winner on the pitcher frame. They bingoed on G58. Two additional numbers were called, I-24 and O-70. Those two numbers not eligible for the pitcher frame. Carrying on now with your full card, playing for a $250 payout. Your next number up is G48. G48. I-23. I-23. O-72. G-59. G-59. I-29. I-29. I-28, I-28. B-15, B-15. I-21, I-21. G-49, G-49. I-17, I-17. N-41, N-41. B-13, B-13. And we have somebody on the line with the full card. We'll take a moment to verify their card.
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0: Lars, we did have a winner on the full card. They bingoed on N41. One additional number was called. That was B13. B13, not eligible for the full card. Here are the winning numbers for each of the games on Series 2, the orange colored card. Letter X was won on 071. The winning number for the pitcher frame, G58. And the full card was won on N41. We do have verified bingos for this series. Please call during the 15-minute break or at the end of the evening to have your bingos verified. Now we'll continue on with Series 3, playing on the dark green colored cards, starting off with the letter X for a $100 payout. And your first number up is 061. 061. G48, G48. N35, N35. I23, I23. O72, O72. I26, I26. O71, O71. B14, B14. O65, O65. B13, B13. N32, N32. I20, I20. G54, G54. I24, I24. O68, O68. Looking for the letter X on Series 3, the dark green colored card. Your next number is B7, under the B7. B3, under the B3. G50, G50. O73, O73. B6, under the B6. O63, O63. N40, N40. I21, I21. I-16, I-16. G-51, G-51. G-58, G-58. N-36, N-36. 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
0: And players, we did have a winner on the letter X. They've been good on G51. Two additional numbers were called, G58 and N36. Those numbers not eligible for the letter X. Carrying on with your picture frame. That's all the numbers on the outside border of your card on Series 3, the dark green colored card. Playing for a $150 payout. Your next number up is 075. 075. O-62, O-62. B-5, under the B-5. N-31, N-31. B1, under the B1. N43, N43. O66, O66. G47, G47. G52, G52. G46, G46. I-29, I-29. G-55, G-55. G-59, G-59. G56, G56. G53, G53. Looking for the picture frame. I-28, I-28. G60, G60. B11, B11. O-64, O-64. N-45, N-45. B-4, under the B-4. And we have somebody on the line with the picture frame. We'll take a moment to verify their card.
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0: And players, we did have a winner on the picture frame. They mingled on N45. One additional number was called. That was B4. B4, not eligible for the picture frame. We'll carry on now with your full card, playing for a $250 payout. Your next number up is 067. 067. N44. N44. O-74. 074. I-27. I-27. I-19. I-19. G57, G57. B8, under the B8. N34, N34. Players, we have somebody on the line with the full card. 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
0: And players, we did have a winner on the full card. They bingoed on B8. One additional number was called. That was N34. N34, not eligible for the full card. Here are the winning numbers for each of the games on Series 3, the dark green colored card. Letter X was 1 on G51. The winning number for the pitcher frame, N45. And the full card was 1 on B8. We do have verified bingos for this series. Please call during the 15-minute break or at the end of the evening to have your bingos verified. Now we'll continue on with Series 4, playing on the gold color card. We're going to start off with the Sputnik, playing for a $200 payout, and then we'll carry on with the full card worth $300. And the pattern for the Sputnik is comprised of all the numbers around your center free space, as well as the four corners. First number towards the Sputnik is 061. 061. I-25, I-25. I-23, I-23. G-59, G-59. G-57, G-57. I-29, I-29. G-49, G-49. G-50, G-50. O-75, O-75. N-43, N-43. G-46, G-46. O-65, O-65. G-53, G-53. G-48, G-48. O-72, O-72. I-17. I-17. I-16. I-16. We are looking for the Sputnik. That is all the numbers around your center free space as well as the four corners. Next number up is I-24. I-24. B-4. Under the B-4. O-62. O-62. I-28, I-28. G-58, G-58. B-12, B-12. B-13, B-13. B-6, under the B-6. N-42, N-42. N-34, N-34. N-45, N-45. N-37, N-37. G-55, G-55. N-41, N-41. B-10, B-10.

0: B7, under the B7. G47, G47. We are looking for the Sputnik on Series 4, the gold-colored carp. I-20, I-20. And players, we have somebody on the line with the Sputnik. We'll take a moment to verify their card.
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0: And players, we did have a winner on the Sputnik. They've been going on N41. We had four additional numbers called after that. B10, B7, G47, and I-20. Those numbers not eligible for the Sputnik. We'll carry on now with your full card playing for a $300 payout. And your next number up is 069. 069. N32. N32. G54, G54. N38. G60, G60. I-27, I-27. B-11, B-11. B8 under the B8. B2 under the B2. G51, G51. B3, under the B3. O63, O63.

0: 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I-26, I-26. B-14, B-14. N-31, N-31. 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O-64, O-64. Players, we have somebody on the line with the full card. Take a moment to verify their card.
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0: And players, we did have a winner on the full card. They bingoed on G56. One additional number was called. That was 064. 064, not eligible for the full card. Here are the winning numbers for the two games on Series 4, the gold-colored card. Sputnik game was won on N41, and the full card was won on G56. If you had a bingo in the first half and have not already called in, please do so now. If you get a recording, stay on the line. Your call will be answered in the order it was received.
3: If you won bingo on any of the games in Series 1 to Series 4 and have been verified, please write your name and address on the back of the card, the envelope, and mail the whole three upstrip. Do not cut cards. If mailing your card, please mail it to Radio Bingo, 13245 146th Street Northwest, Edmonton, Alberta, T5L4S8. Checks cannot be released without the winning bingo card.
0: And players, we're going to take a 15-minute break.

Roots of Indigenous Power. 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

0: And players, we are back. Tonight, our bonanza on Series 7. We're playing for a $10,000 payout. And our toll-free line is 1-888-WIN-BIG-1. That's 1-888-946-2441. The winning card from last Saturday's bingo game was purchased from Morinville Shell in Morinville. And Radio Bingo has a visual aid board to assist in showing which numbers have been called. You can locate this tool at radiobingo.ca at the top of the page. Now we'll continue on with Series 5, playing on the pink colored card. And series numbers at the top of those cards should read either 010-1946, 095-1669, and 097-5957. If you don't have one of those series, please do not play the cards. We're going to start off with the letter X for a $100 payout, and your first number up is I-27. I-27. O-65. O-65. B-14. B-14. N-41. N-41. B2, under the B2. We'll recap the first five numbers out. First out was I-27, then O-65, B-14, N-41, and B-2. Your next number up is N-40, N-40. G-51, G-51. B-13, B-13. G-56, G-56. G-55, G-55. I-16, I-16. I-25, I-25. B-1, under the B-1. I-20, I-20. N-36, N-36. Looking for the letter X on Series 5, the pink colored card. Next number is I-22, I-22. O-66, O-66. I-24, I-24. O-72, O-72. B5. Under the B5. O70. O70. O75. O75. N44. N44. N35. N35. I-26, I-26. G-47, G-47. Looking for the letter X. O-64, O-64. O-68, O-68. I-23, I-23. B-3, under the B-3. G50, G50. N43, N43. N39, N39. I-30, I-30. B-9, under the B-9. B-4, under the B-4. Players, we have somebody on the line with the letter X. Take a moment to verify their card.
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0: And we did have a winner on the letter X. They bid it on B9. One additional number was called. That was B4. B4, not eligible for the letter X. Carrying on with your picture frame, that's all the numbers on the outside border of your card on Series 5, the pink colored card. Playing for a $150 payout. Your next number up is B7. Under the B7. O73. G53, G53, G49, G49, O74. G46. I-28. G59. 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B15, B15, N34. B10, B10. B11, B11. O61, O61. Players, we have somebody on the line with the picture frame. 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
0: 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They bingoed on B11. One additional number was called 061. 061, not eligible for the picture frame. 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Your next number up is 063. 063. Oh, 71. 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And players, we have somebody on the line with the full card. 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
0: And we did have a winner on the full card. They bingoed on 069. Two additional numbers were called, 071 and I-19. Those numbers not eligible for the full card. Here are your winning numbers for each of the games on Series 5, the pink-colored card. Letter X was won on B9, the winning number for the picture frame, B11, and the full card was won on 069. We do have verified bingos for this series. Please call at the end of the evening to have your bingos verified. Now we'll continue on with Series 6, the gray color card. We're going to start off with the letter X, playing for a $100 payout. And your first number up is G46. G46. N38. O-64. B-14. B-14. G-47. G-47. N-44. B-44. B3, under the B, 3. I-30, I-30. N-37, N-37. I-22, I-22. O-68, O-68. G-59, G-59. G-55, G-55. B-13, B-13. B-5, under the B-5. Looking for the letter X on Series 6, the gray color card. Next number is I-19, I-19. G-52, G-52. N-39, N-39. N-45, N-45. O-69, O-69. B-12, B-12. B-8, under the B-8. N-41, N-41. I-29, I-29. O-73, O-73. G-60, G-60. N-40, N-40. G-48, G-48. N-35, N-35. B4. Under the B, 4. G54, G54. And do we? Yes, we do. We have somebody on the line with the letter X. We'll take a moment to verify their card.
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0: And we did have a winner on the letter X. They bingoed on B4. One additional number was called. That was G54. G54, not eligible for the letter X. Carrying on now with your picture frame. That's all the numbers on the outside border of your card on Series 6, the gray color card, playing for a $150 payout. Your next number up is I-17. I-17. O-61. N-43. N-43. I-25. I-25. N-42, N-42. O-71, O-71. I-23, I-23. B1, under the B1. G49, G49. O66, O66. G56, G56. I-21, I-21. G58, G58. 074-074. I-27. Looking for the picture frame. 067. 067. I-24. I-24. G-51, G-51. B-9, under the B-9. O-63, O-63. B-7, under the B-7. I-18, I-18. 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
0: And players, we did have a winner on the pitcher frame. They've been going on B7. One additional number was called. That was I-18. I-18, not eligible for the pitcher frame. Carrying on now with the full card, playing for a $250 payout. Your next number up is N32, N32. B15, B15. N36, N36. I-28, I-28. O-70, O-70. Players, we have somebody on the line with the full card. We'll take a moment to verify their card.
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0: And players, we did have a winner on the full card. The bigot on N32. Four additional numbers were called after that. B15, N35, I28, and O70. Those numbers not eligible for the full card. Here are the winning numbers for each of the games on Series 6, the gray colored card. The letter X game was won on B4. The winning number for the pitcher frame, B7. And the full card was won on N32. We do have verified bingos for this series. Please call at the end of the evening to have your bingos verified.
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0: Now, players, you can set up your Bonanza cards. Should be playing on Series 7, the olive green colored cards. And the series numbers at the top of those cards should read either 010-1946, 095-1669, and 097-5957. Radio Bingo has the visual aid board to assist in showing which numbers have been called. You can locate this tool at radiobingo.ca at the top of the page. Now, players, we're going to start off with the W pattern, playing for a $250 payout. Then we'll carry on with your full card bonanza worth $10,000. Then we'll finish off the evening with the $1,000 full card consolation game. We ask for your cooperation that once we have a verified winner on the full card, we ask you to please drop off the bingo hotline. Until the hotline is cleared, we cannot continue on with the $1,000 full card consolation game. Thank you for your cooperation. Now, the W pattern is comprised of all the B's, all the O's, the center free space, as well as second from the bottom, I and G. First number towards the W pattern is N31, N31. I-19, I-19. O-68. O-68. O-74. O-74. N-39. N-39. We'll recap the first five numbers out. First out was N31, I19, O68, O74, and N39. Your next number up is O65, O65. N45, N45. N37, N37. B1 under the B1. I-24, I-24. O-63, O-63. B-2, under the B-2. N-40, N-40. B-12, B-1-2. I-25, I-25. B-3, under the B-3.

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B8, under the B8. I-29, I-29. I-22, I-22. G50, G50. O-75, O-75. G51, G51. O-66, O-66. I-17, I-17. N-38, N-38. N-44, N-44. N-32, N-32. N-33, N-33. B4, under the B4. G48, G48. We are looking for the W pattern. That is all your B's, all your O's, your center free space, as well as second from the bottom, I and G. Your next number is G49, G49. I-28, I-28. I-18, I-18. G-46, G-46. O-71, O-71. G53, G53. B14, B14. N-35, N-35.

0: I-20, I-20. G-58, G-58. Looking for the W pattern. I-27, I-27. B-9, under the B-9. N-41, N-41. And players, we have somebody on the line with the W pattern. Take a moment to verify their card.
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0: And we did have a winner on the W pattern. They bigoed on B9. One additional number was called. That was N41. N41 will go towards your full card bonanza, which we are playing for a $10,000 payout. And your next number up is G57. G57. N-43, N-43. G-52, G-52. G-60, G-60. G56, G56. N42, N42. O62, O62. O-69, O-69. G-47, G-47.

0: I-21, I-21. And we have somebody on the line for the full card bonanza. 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
0: And players, we did have a winner on the full card bonanza. They bingoed on B13. One additional number was called, and that was I-21. I-21 is not eligible for the full card bonanza, but it is for the full card consolation game for $1,000, and we did have somebody call in for that, and they won on I-21. Here are your winning numbers for each of the games on Series 7, the olive green color card. The winning number for the W pattern was B9. The winning number for the full card bonanza was B13, and the winning number for the consolation was I-21. We do have verified bingos for this series. Now is the time to call in your bingos.
7: 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Players, if you had a bingo on any game of any series and have not already called in your bingo, please do so now. And if you get a busy signal, please keep trying. If you get a recording, stay on the line, as your call will be answered in the order it was received. Prize money will only be awarded to bingo players that have phoned in their bingo cards and bingo has been verified. You must call the evening of the bingo game in order for your bingo to be valid. For verification purposes, when phoning in your winning card, please provide the phone number where you can be reached between 6 and 9 p.m. If there should be a problem with your free space, serial number, or winning number, we must talk with you the night of the event. If we cannot reach you or unable to discuss your bingo card, it will be null and void. Once the phone line stops ringing, we will announce a 5-minute grace period. This will be your last chance to verify your bingo card. If there are no further phone calls, bingo staff will prepare to leave the office and bingo hotline will be closed. If your bingo was verified, please write your name and address on the back of the card, the envelope, and mail the whole free upstrip. Do not cut cards. Checks cannot be released without the winning bingo card number. Mail to Radio Bingo, 13245 146th Street Northwest, Edmonton, Alberta, T5L 4S8.

0: Our next bingo game will be on Thursday, October the 8th, 2026. The full card bonanza payout on Series 7 is a guaranteed $50,000. 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And congratulations to all our winners.
1: Our phone line will be open for bingo verification until all bingos have been verified. Players, if you had a bingo on any game of any series and have not already called in your bingo, please do so now. And if you get a busy signal, please keep trying. If you get a recording, stay on the line, as your call will be answered in the order it was received. Prize money will only be awarded to bingo players that have phoned in their bingo cards and bingo has been verified. You must call the evening of the bingo game in order for your bingo to be valid. For verification purposes, when phoning in your winning card, please provide the phone number where you can be reached between 6 and 9 p.m. If there should be a problem with your free space, serial number, or winning number, we must talk with you the night of the event. If we cannot reach you or unable to discuss your bingo card, it will be null and void. Once the phone line stops ringing, we will announce a 5-minute grace period. This will be your last chance to verify your bingo card. If there are no further phone calls, bingo staff will prepare to leave the office and bingo hotline will be closed. If your bingo was verified, please write your name and address on the back of the card, the envelope, and mail the whole 3-up strip. Do not cut cards. Checks cannot be released without the winning bingo card number. 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
0: 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They could stay overnight. They could have somebody else drive them. And there'd be a lot of people left alive in this world today if those choices had been exercised.
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0: This October, more than 250 Indigenous youth come together in Calgary for the Buffalo Symposium 4.0, the final gathering of its kind. 4 days of workshops, keynote speakers, culture, and connection hosted by Métis Calgary Family Services. 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
4: 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We just get out there and tell these kids, look, this is what can happen. It's not worth it.
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0: Good morning. I'm Sean Burke with a look at news and sports on the Windspeaker Radio Network. Safeway workers in the province have voted overwhelmingly to accept a new five-year contract with Sobeys, avoiding a strike that was set to begin Wednesday. The union says 91% of eligible workers supported the deal. The agreement includes wage increases, improved benefits, and stronger job security protections. Workers will receive a signing bonus and see cumulative pay hikes over the life of the contract. The deal also adds paid time off for Truth and Reconciliation Day, an employee assistance program, and new workplace protections. Union officials say the agreement marks a significant win for more than 6,000 Safeway employees right across the province. Two men are facing fraud charges after an investigation into an alleged scheme that police say cost victims about $1 million. Investigators say the frauds took place between 2021 and 2023, with victims allegedly persuaded to hand over money for investment opportunities, university admissions assistance, and immigration services. Two suspects have been charged with fraud over $5,000 and are scheduled to appear in court later this month. Police say the investigation is ongoing, and they're asking anyone with information to come forward. Albertans can now begin booking their seasonal flu and respiratory virus vaccinations. The provincial program opened Monday and includes immunizations against influenza, COVID-19, and RSV for eligible residents. Free COVID-19 shots are available to seniors, people with certain health conditions, Indigenous Albertans, healthcare workers, and other higher-risk groups. Other adults who want the vaccine can purchase it through participating pharmacies. Health officials are encouraging Albertans to get vaccinated before flu season ramps up later this fall, noting the shots can help reduce severe illness and hospitalizations. Appointments begin October 19th and can be booked online through 811 or participating pharmacies. And as Fire Prevention Week gets underway in Lethbridge, fire officials are focusing on the growing danger of lithium-ion battery fires. Lethbridge Fire and Emergency Services says improperly discarded batteries can ignite when they're crushed in garbage or recycling trucks, creating fire hazards. Officials are urging residents to buy certified battery-powered products, using the proper charging equipment, and avoid charging devices on beds or couches. They're also reminding people to never place lithium-ion batteries in curbside garbage bins or recycling bins. To help with safe disposal, the City of Lethbridge is offering curbside battery collection programs later this fall. Fire officials say taking a few simple precautions can help prevent dangerous and costly fires. In sports, four games in the NHL last night. Tampa Bay over Philly, the final 4-1. Sens beat the Bruins 4-1. Jets over the Pens 3-2, and Dallas shut out the Sharks, the final 5-0. The Oilers in Anaheim tomorrow. Game time is 8. Flames home to the Avs on Thursday. Start time is 7. That's a look at news and sports. To find more stories from across our province, visit our websites at cfweradio.ca and cjwe.ca. Weather's next.
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4: Out of Obima, we have 2007's favorite son, Shane Yellowbird. That's the year his 06 hit pickup truck landed him the Chevy Truck's Rising Star Award. His debut album also landed him the 08 Juno nomination for Country Recording of the Year.
0: 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For Chippewyan Buffalo, some sun and cloud, 30% chance of showers this afternoon, and high of 13. For McMurray, some sun and cloud, 60% chance of showers this afternoon, risk of a thunder shower and windy, the high 15. Grand Prairie and Horse Lake First Nation, some sun and cloud, 30% chance of showers, windy, and up to 15. Edmonton, Ladue County, sunny this morning, sun and cloud through the afternoon, windy, and high of 19. Calgary, Satina, and Siksika Nations, clearing, windy, and high of 22. Slave Lake, clearing this morning, sun and cloud through the afternoon, 30% chance of showers, risk of a thunder shower, and windy, the high 14. Lethbridge, Medicine Hat, and Pekani Nations, sunny and windy, and high of 24. Lac La Biche, Coal Lake, and Bonnyville, sunny this morning, sun and cloud through the afternoon, slight chance of showers, maybe a late day thunder shower, and windy, the high 17. Red Deer County, cloudy, 30% chance of showers this morning, clearing through the afternoon, windy, and high of 20. Peace River, some sun and cloud, windy and a high of 14. And in Isola, some sun and cloud, slight chance of showers this morning, and a high of 13.
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Never drinking again. It's the Rec Laws and it's Sean in the morning. Welcome to the show. It's 6:13. Time to rise and shine. Or just rise. You know what? It's early. We're not asking for miracles. This is Randy Travis, and this is the Windspeaker Radio Network. Well,

0: 6:18, and it's Sean in the morning, and let's find out what we're celebrating today. You're kind of confused, like, what? Huh? What's going on? Every day's got something to celebrate. Let's find out. Hello, Corrine.
1: Good morning, Sean.
0: Happy Tuesday.
1: Happy Tuesday to you.
0: Slept through my entire Monday. I was in bed at 6:30 last night.
1: Oh, my gosh. You're getting old, buddy.
0: So I'll let everybody else celebrate today. What are we celebrating?
1: Well, actually, first of all, I need to get adopted first.
0: Oh.
1: Because I really want to celebrate this day. It is National Give Your Daughter Money Day today.
0: Today, yesterday, the day before, the day before.
1: You're supposed to transfer some funds.
0: Every day the phone rings, I look and I'm like, oh, boy, here we go. You get a text with a picture that shows a bill or a receipt or something.
1: Mm-hmm. The pockets open up and out comes the moolah.
0: Yeah, yeah. Thank God I'm loaded. You know, it's so easy.
1: Oh, so can you adopt me too?
0: Sure. You want on the list? Absolutely.
1: Yeah.
0: Yeah, yeah.
1: Daddy.
0: I'll just send you a bag of empties.
1: Hey, I'll take it. You know, like 5 cents a can. It adds up.
0: If you say so.
2: Warning. Zombies have taken over.

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0: Pirates of the Mississippi. It's them Honky Tonk Blues. 626. Welcome here Tuesday at Sean in the Morning. You've got a few days until the next Radio Bingo Thursday. Start time is 6, and it's a $50,000 bonanza. 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
1: Good luck.
0: 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This is the Windspeaker Radio Network. She's a

0: we're just guys. It's what we do, you know? We're just dudes doing dude things. Whatever those things are. Red Deer, 88.7, 96.7 in Coal Lake. And it is Tuesday, 6:35. It's Sean in the morning. I need your help with a little something that's going on over at the Operation Friendship Senior Society. They've been doing this for a few years now. It's called Socktober. Say it with me. Socktober. Operation Friendship does great work in the inner city in Edmonton, taking care of seniors. And, well, let's get you some details on what Socktober is all about. And find the website, OFSS.org. Because if you can't bring socks in, well, see, I've kind of let you in a little bit, didn't I? You can donate some cash online if you're able at OFSS.org. There's a donate now button, but my Jimmy buddy, Jimmy Morrison, is on the line. Jimmy, how you doing, buddy?
1: I'm fantastic. You?
0: Doing really well. My gosh, it's October already, and that means it's time for Socktober.
1: Yay, the most magical month of the year.
0: How many years have you been doing this?
1: You know what? I've lost count. It's probably 6 or 7 easily. But it's such an easy campaign that people love to get involved with. And it brings so much joy for people, especially as we get closer to the cold winter months.
0: For those who don't know what Socktober is all about, give us the 411.
1: Yeah, so this is a very special month for us. So we are collecting socks, and our goal is 10,000 pairs of warm, new winter socks, both men and women, for the month of October. And the reason why we pick October is because when the winter months start to hit and those temperatures drop, this is when we need more socks to hand out to those living on the streets, our seniors in need, over 55 plus, that maybe just need that extra pair of socks, that warmth, come wintertime.
0: And it's something that you and I take, you know, for granted, but you think about somebody who's sleeping on the streets when it's 30 below and, you know, there's a chance your socks get wet, you might need another pair, you don't have a pair, frostbite sets in, my gosh, it can be just, oh, it can be horrifying.
1: Frostbite is the worst thing I've ever seen doing this job. It just, it's one of those things that you just look and go, oh, it could be preventable. And a pair of socks helps prevent that. And you mentioned the wet with the elements and them getting their socks wet. They'll keep those socks on. Now, they'll at least have some more pairs of socks to put on a warm or double up in socks. What happens if your sock gets a rip in it? Half of them don't even care. They'll wear it.
0: Yeah.
1: Something over their foot. So we're able to give a few pairs out, a pack, whatever they need to get them through that elements of our cold winter months. And oh, I can't even imagine living one night on our street.
0: Oh, forget about it. Oh, not a chance.
1: So this is something small that we can do to help them. And you know what? Give that gift of warmth come the cold winter month.
0: So how can our listeners help?
1: Yeah, so there's a few sites that we have kind of set up as drop-off spots. So Three Leaf Wellness. And Sean, I'll send you the poster so you can share with everyone.
0: Okie dokie.
1: Three Leaf Wellness is in the West End. Cookies by George at Kingsway Garden Mall and Edmonton City Center have a box up. And then we also have Summerside Residents Association, and they're a new kind of sponsor on board this year. If you're in the South Side, everyone was like, I live on the South Side. I need a place to drop it off. So they've come on board. And then obviously the easiest one is at our main office, which is Macaulay Lodge, which is 9520 108 Ave, Monday to Friday between 8 and 4.
0: It is officially Socktober, and we need your help. More details online at OFSS.org. Jimmy, thanks, buddy.
1: Thank you.
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0: Carrie Underwood, it's see you again on the Windspeaker Radio Network in Grand Prairie at 105.7, 88.7 in Red Deer. And welcome to your Tuesday. How you doing? 6:49 and it's Sean in the morning. Hello.
1: Good morning, Sean. Mike from Calgary.
0: Mike, how you doing, buddy?
1: Good. So the big chat here today is how gas went from $1.39 to $1.74 overnight.
0: It's crazy. I saw that. I was driving in this morning, but I did see a $1.41, but further up the road, it was $1.72.
1: Yeah, no, pretty much overnight.
0: Yeah, I just got off gas, buddy, and it's gone up, you know, in spots. Still some deals out there, but looks like things are changing a little. So if you spot that deal, grab it. $1.35 in Calgary actually is the cheapest. $1.41 in Edmonton. $1.55 in Cold Lake. $1.49 in Fort Mac. GP's at $1.59. So is Lethbridge. $1.63 in Medicine Hat. And $1.49 in Red Deer. Interesting. We all have our thoughts. It's 6 this morning in Edmonton. Calgary's 10 of Siksika Nation at 9. Fort Mac and Wind Buffalo at 8. It's 10 in Lethbridge. Medicine at Pecani Nation. Lloyd's at 7. 8 in Cold Lake, Lac La Biche, and Bonneville. GP in Horse Lake, First Nation. Red Deer's at 7. Peace River at 9. And Slave Lake is sitting at 5. Now, request. Give you a chance to win one here. It's about 7:20. With Guess the Song, it's Truckin' Songs all this week. And, well, C.W. McCall had a legendary trucking song. You know what it's called. Stick around, we'll play at 7:20.
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Jade Eagleson's Rodeo Queen. Perfect timing. CFR gets going very, very soon, straight into this weekend. 6:58, it's Tuesday morning with Sean. Hello there. Get your birthday and anniversary shout-outs in at 866-909-7771. We announce those at 820. This is John Anderson on the wind speaker.

0: morning. I'm Sean Burke with a look at news and sports on the Windspeaker Radio Network. Safeway workers in the province have voted overwhelmingly to accept a new 5-year contract with Sobeys, avoiding a strike that was set to begin Wednesday. The union says 91% of eligible workers supported the deal. The agreement includes wage increases, improved benefits, and stronger job security protections. Workers will receive a signing bonus and see cumulative pay hikes over the life of the contract. The deal also adds paid time off for Truth and Reconciliation Day, an employee assistance program, and new workplace protections. Union officials say the agreement marks a significant win for more than 6,000 Safeway employees right across the province. Two men are facing fraud charges after an investigation into an alleged scheme that police say cost victims about $1 million. Investigators say the frauds took place between 2021 and 2023, with victims allegedly persuaded to hand over money for investment opportunities, university admissions assistance, and immigration services. Two suspects have been charged with fraud over $5,000 and are scheduled to appear in court later this month. Police say the investigation is ongoing, and they're asking anyone with information to come forward. Albertans can now begin booking their seasonal flu and respiratory virus vaccinations. The provincial program opened Monday and includes immunizations against influenza, COVID-19, and RSV for eligible residents. Free COVID-19 shots are available to seniors, people with certain health conditions, Indigenous Albertans, healthcare workers, and other higher-risk groups. Other adults who want the vaccine can purchase it through participating pharmacies. Health officials are encouraging Albertans to get vaccinated before flu season ramps up later this fall, noting the shots can help reduce severe illness and hospitalizations. Appointments begin October 19th and can be booked online through 811 or participating pharmacies. And as Fire Prevention Week gets underway in Lethbridge, fire officials are focusing on the growing danger of lithium-ion battery fires. Lethbridge Fire and Emergency Services says improperly discarded batteries can ignite when they're crushed in garbage or recycling trucks, creating fire hazards. Officials are urging residents to buy certified battery-powered products, using the proper charging equipment, and avoid charging devices on beds or couches. They're also reminding people to never place lithium-ion batteries in curbside garbage bins or recycling bins. To help with safe disposal, the city of Lethbridge is offering curbside battery collection programs later this fall. Fire officials say taking a few simple precautions can help prevent dangerous and costly fires. In sports, 4 games in the NHL last night. Tampa Bay over Philly, the final 4-1. Sens beat the Bruins 4-1. Jets over the Pens 3-2, and Dallas shut out the Sharks, the final 5-0. The Oilers in Anaheim tomorrow. Game time is 8. Flames home to the Avs on Thursday. Start time is 7. That's a look at news and sports. To find more stories from across our province, visit our websites at cfweradio.ca. and CJWE.ca. Weather's next.
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3: What's with the name? 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
0: Windspeaker Radio Network weather brought to you by Air North, the Yukon's airline. For Chippewa, Buffalo, some sun and cloud, 30% chance of showers this afternoon, and high of 13. For McMurray, some sun and cloud, 60% chance of showers this afternoon, risk of a thunder shower and windy, the high 15. Grand Prairie and Horse Lake First Nation, some sun and cloud, 30% chance of showers, windy, and up to 15. Edmonton, Ladue County, sunny this morning, sun and cloud through the afternoon, windy, and high of 19. Calgary, Satina and Siksika Nations, clearing, windy, and high of 22. Slave Lake, clearing this morning, sun and cloud through the afternoon, 30% chance of showers, risk of a thunder shower, and windy, the high 14. Lethbridge, Medicine Hat and Pekani Nations, sunny and windy, and high of 24. Lac La Biche, Coal Lake, and Bonneville, sunny this morning, sun and cloud through the afternoon. Slight chance of showers, maybe a late day thunder shower and windy, the high 17. Red Deer County, cloudy, 30% chance of showers this morning, clearing through the afternoon, windy, and high of 20. Peace River, some sun and cloud, windy and a high of 14. And in High Lowell, some sun and cloud, slight chance of showers this morning, and a high of 13.
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0: John in the morning. Welcome to your Tuesday, 7:12. Guess the song coming up in just a few minutes. Hello.
1: Good morning.
0: Howdy.
1: Everybody's driving a little calmer this morning, so we're okay.
0: After your public service announcement yesterday?
1: Yeah.
0: Did you hear that guy on the radio? He's out there with us, and you know what? He sounds like somebody you don't want to mess with.
1: Yeah. Yeah, there's that.

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0: 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The Community Champion of the Week coming up here in just a moment. Hey, welcome to your Tuesday, 7:19, and it's Sean in the morning. One thing in traffic to let you know about. In St. Albert, southbound Campbell Road, Anthony Henday, this would be the north leg. The ramp's closed because of an overturned semi. If you have an update on this situation, yeah, it's a couple of hours old. But overturned semi, yeah, that's not being handled anytime soon. So let me know if you have an update at 866-909-7771. It's 6 this morning in Edmonton, Calgary, Senecaca Nation at 9, 8 in Fort Macwood, Buffalo, Lethbridge, Medicine at Piconi Nation at 10, Lloyd's at 7, 8 in Cold Lake, Lac La Biche, and Bonneville, Red Deer's at 7, 8 in GP, Horse Lake, First Nation, Peace River 9, and in Slave Lake it's 5. Now, let's give you a chance to win a request. If you want to hear a tune this morning, I make it pretty easy. This week it's all truckin' tunes. They don't get any easier than this one. What's the name of this tune? From C.W. McCall.
1: Yeah, Breaker 19, this here's a rubber duck. You got a copy on me, Big Ben, come on. Yeah, 10-4, Big Ben, for sure, for sure. By golly, it's clean clear to Flagtown, come on.
0: You have to call me. But what's it called?
1: Yeah, Breaker 19, this here's a rubber duck. You got a copy on me, Big Ben, come on. Yeah, 10-4, Big Ben, for sure, for sure. By golly, it's clean clear to Flagtown, come on.
0: C.W. McCall, you know the name of the song. Give me a ring and I'll play you a request at 866.

0: goes quite a bit deeper than that. We sit with the relatives. We plant seeds of healing and recovery. We listen and hear their stories. And then we try to help them with the resource and what's right in front of them. That might mean detox, could mean treatment, housing, family trouble, you know, a trip to the hospital and visit, finding a way back to their culture. There's many paths back to culture. And to give hope is our lead mission. We're passionate about this because I know people can recover. I know families and communities can recover. I also know how hard it is to take the first step alone. I've been there. Our team believes in showing up, building trust, and staying with the people through the tough parts. Healing doesn't happen alone. It happens together. So, you know, I want every relative we meet to feel like their life matters and that there is a path forward. That's why I do this work. And that's why Bill Ward Life exists. One person, one family, one community at a time, we can recover. And the ripple effect is profound.
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0: Shawnee Kish. It's called The Tequila Knows Me on the Windspeaker Radio Network, and it's Sean in the Morning. Welcome to your Tuesday, 728. Guess the song. Truck driving songs all this week on Guess the Song, and here we go. It's C.W. McCall.
1: Breaker 19, this here's a rubber duck. You got a copy on me, Big Ben, come on. Yeah, 10-4, Big Ben, for sure. By golly, it's clean, clear to Flagtown, come on.
2: Convoy.
0: Looks like we got us a convoy. Who's this?
2: Jim.
0: Jim, how you doing, buddy?
2: I'm good, thanks. Just on my way to work.
0: Oh, where are you working at?
2: I worked at on the Beaver Lake First Nations at the local school there.
0: Good for you. That's awesome. What can I play for you, buddy?
2: Let's play Convoy.
1: Breaker 19, this here's a rubber duck. You got a copy on me, Big Ben, come on. Yeah, 10-4, Big Ben, for sure. By golly, it's clean, clear to Flagtown, come on. Yeah, it's a big 10-4 there, Big Ben. Yeah, we definitely got the front door, good buddy. Mercy sakes alive, looks like we got us a convoy.
3: Dark of the moon on the 6th of June in a Kenworth pulling logs. Cab over Pete with a reefer on and a Jimmy hauling hogs. We is heading for Bear on I-10 about a mile out of Shaky Town. I says, Pigpen, this here's a rubber duck and I'm about to

0: for about 5 miles or so. 10, roger. Them hawks is getting intense up here.
1: By the time we got into Tulsa Town, we had 85 trucks in all. But they's a roadblock up on the Cloverleaf, and them bears was wall to wall. Yeah, them Smokies as thick as bugs on a bumper. They even had a bear in the air. I says, calling all trucks, this here's the duck. We

0: Sorry, Big Ben, you're still too close. Yeah, them hulk is starting to close up my sinuses. Mercy's sake, you better back off another 10.
1: Well, we rolled up Interstate 44 like a rocket sled on rails. We tore up all of our swindle sheets and left them setting on the scales. By the time we hit that shy town, them bears was getting smart. They'd brought up some reinforcements from the Illinois National Guard. There's armored cars and tanks and jeeps and rigs of every size. Yeah, them chicken coops was full of bears and choppers filled the skies. Well, we shot the line, we went for broke with 1,000 screaming trucks and 11 long-haired friends of Jesus in a chartreuse microbus.
0: Rubber duck to Sodbuster. Come on there, yeah. 10-4 Sodbuster. Listen, you want to put that microbus in behind that suicide jockey? Yeah, he's hauling dynamite, and he needs all the help he can get.
1: Well, we laid a strip for the Jersey Shore and prepared to cross the line. I could see the bridge was lined with bears, but it didn't have a doggone dime. I says, Pigpen, this here's a rubber duck. We just ain't going to pay no toll. So we crashed the gate doing 98. I says, let them

0: Speaker Radio Network for Chip at 89.9, 106.3 in Medicine Hat. Great song of the day coming up here in just a moment. It's 7:37 and Tuesday morning with Sean. Got a text from my daughter the other day. She says, look what I made. And it was a huge jar of pickled onions. One of my faves. And my dad's too. He would have been so proud to see that jar. That was his thing. He loved making pickled onions. And, the memories start rolling. Back in the mid-80s, sitting in the living room, on a Sunday afternoon, there would be on the coffee table a bowl of pickled onions, maybe some pickled eggs too. Fragrant afternoon, let me tell you. There'd be an ashtray, and Dad would be sitting in his favorite chair. He'd sit down and watch NFL and golf all Sunday. So then I got to thinking, hang on a second. Let's go back to 1985. What would you have on your coffee table in 1985 that you wouldn't have on your coffee table today? Feel free to text or call 866-909-7771. I remember that converter box. I don't know when those came out. Might have been early 80s to mid 80s, but it was like, ooh, Super Channel and First Choice and all these extra channels were in the converter box. So Dad would be like, hey, Shaggy, go throw it over there on, do the thing there where you flip the thing so we can see what's going on here with the converter box here and see what's happening. Okay, Dad, that made a lot of sense. Yeah, so feel free to chime in. 1985, what's in your house that maybe you don't see these days?
1: Well, my mom didn't have a coffee table in 1985, but she was really into, like, the silk plants.
0: Oh, gosh, yes.
1: So there was silk plants everywhere, and at that time, my older sister was in floral design. So she would come and visit and make all of these wicker and silk plant arrangements for my mother.
0: And I can see Mom on maybe Sundays dusting all the silk plants.
1: Yes.
0: Because they collect a lot of dust.
1: Yes, they do. And we had a wood-burning stove or a fireplace in each of our living rooms.
0: Okay.
1: And so then there was more dust because you get all of the residual stuff from the fireplace or wood-burning stove.
0: And kids being kids, I would have been writing my name in side tables and just la, la, la.
1: Yeah, no, my mom, there was no way that was tolerated.
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12: Sean Burke's Great Song of the Day.
0: 7:43, it's Tuesday morning with Sean, taking you back to 1983. On this day, George Strait released his third studio album, Right or Wrong. Became his first number one on the country charts. Bunch of great singles from it. My favorite, and hopefully one of yours, coming up in a moment. Found a great interview with George. Let's go back to 1986. Remember Mary Hart, John Tesh, Entertainment Tonight?
13: Texas has been so good to me and for me. I still have so many friends down there, you know, and people that I see at every concert, you know, and they'll come out and I'll see the same people, and it's a great feeling.
14: You have had three gold albums in 12 months. That is almost unheard of these days in the music business. How did you do it?
13: I don't know. You know, I'm not kidding you when I say that. It's just wonderful, isn't it?
14: What is it about you, George, that's so sexy?
13: You're going to have to tell me, Elaine, because I certainly don't know. You know, I don't look in the mirror and say, what is it about you, George?
14: All of your female fans are dying to know, do you sleep in pajamas or not?
13: No, I don't. No pajamas for this guy.

Darling, I've wasted a lot of years not seeing the real you. But tonight your beauty is shining through. And I never took the time to let you know. So before he takes you away,

0: 98.1 in Calgary, and it's Tuesday with Sean, 751. It's October 6th. If you know someone celebrating a birthday or anniversary, 866-909-7771. We announce those at 820. Same number if you want to chime in on this morning's question. It's 1985. What's sitting on the coffee table? Shania says a Sears wish book. Oh, remember the Sears wish book? Went right to the back. If Christmas was coming, oh, start folding pages, maybe tearing out a photo or two, taping them to this fridge, all that stuff. Let's see. Ann says grocery flyers or bills. Yeah. Newspaper, weekly magazine, says Brenda. Ashley says rotary phone. Yes. With a cord that was like a mile long. But it was never long enough if you were talking to a boyfriend or girlfriend. Would you guys leave me alone? I'm trying. Dad, leave. Stop it. Stop saying. Yeah. Mm-hmm. Not that I ever had girls calling the house. 1985, what's on the coffee table?
1: Baby bottles.
0: Okay. So how old were the kids in 85?
1: One.
0: So you were kind of busy.
1: I was busy in the early 80s.
0: Yeah, what else was on the table?
1: In the 90s. Magazines, I used to read some news magazines.
0: Oh, yeah.
1: And the TV Guide.
0: See, and you don't see TV Guide anymore. Like, it used to be, if it wasn't in the paper, you could buy it at the store somewhere.
1: Yeah, but I don't watch TV, so I don't care. I quit television, 15 years ago.
0: Oh, you're missing out on a great new show called Seinfeld.
1: Yeah, no, I never cared for Seinfeld either.
0: So how long has it been since you actually watched TV?
1: One apartment I had free cable, and I watched the reboot 10 episodes or whatever of The X-Files.
0: So it's been a long time.
1: It's been a while, yeah. I don't miss it.
0: I would love to live in your bubble. I think that would be amazing.
1: Really? I'm watching The Sopranos now, so you may not.
0: Getting caught up on those 20-year-old TV shows. I've heard good things about Little House on the Prairie.
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0: Good morning. I'm Sean Burke with a look at news and sports on the Windspeaker Radio Network. Safeway workers in the province have voted overwhelmingly to accept a new five-year contract with Sobeys, avoiding a strike that was set to begin Wednesday. The union says 91% of eligible workers supported the deal. The agreement includes wage increases, improved benefits, and stronger job security protections. Workers will receive a signing bonus and see cumulative pay hikes over the life of the contract. The deal also adds paid time off for Truth and Reconciliation Day, an employee assistance program, and new workplace protections. Union officials say the agreement marks a significant win for more than 6,000 Safeway employees right across the province. Two men are facing fraud charges after an investigation into an alleged scheme that police say cost victims about $1 million. Investigators say the frauds took place between 2021 and 2023, with victims allegedly persuaded to hand over money for investment opportunities, university admissions assistance, and immigration services. Two suspects have been charged with fraud over $5,000 and are scheduled to appear in court later this month. Police say the investigation is ongoing, and they're asking anyone with information to come forward. Albertans can now begin booking their seasonal flu and respiratory virus vaccinations. The provincial program opened Monday and includes immunizations against influenza, COVID-19, and RSV for eligible residents. Free COVID-19 shots are available to seniors, people with certain health conditions, Indigenous Albertans, healthcare workers, and other higher-risk groups. Other adults who want the vaccine can purchase it through participating pharmacies. Health officials are encouraging Albertans to get vaccinated before flu season ramps up later this fall, noting the shots can help reduce severe illness and hospitalizations. Appointments begin October 19th and can be booked online through 811 or participating pharmacies. And as Fire Prevention Week gets underway in Lethbridge, fire officials are focusing on the growing danger of lithium-ion battery fires. Lethbridge Fire and Emergency Services says improperly discarded batteries can ignite when they're crushed in garbage or recycling trucks, creating fire hazards. Officials are urging residents to buy certified battery-powered products, using the proper charging equipment, and avoid charging devices on beds or couches. They're also reminding people to never place lithium-ion batteries in curbside garbage bins or recycling bins. To help with safe disposal, the City of Lethbridge is offering curbside battery collection programs later this fall. Fire officials say taking a few simple precautions can help prevent dangerous and costly fires. In sports, four games in the NHL last night. Tampa Bay over Philly, the final 4-1. Sens beat the Bruins 4-1. Jets over the Pens 3-2. And Dallas shut out the Sharks, the final 5-0. The Oilers in Anaheim tomorrow. Game time is 8. Flames home to the Avs on Thursday. Start time is 7. That's a look at news and sports. To find more stories from across our province, visit our websites at cfweradio.ca. And CJWE.ca. Weather's next.
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0: 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For Chippewa Buffalo, some sun and cloud, 30% chance of showers this afternoon, and high of 13. For McMurray, some sun and cloud, 60% chance of showers this afternoon, risk of a thunder shower and windy, the high 15. Grand Prairie and Horse Lake First Nation, some sun and cloud, 30% chance of showers, windy, and up to 15. Edmonton, Ladue County, sunny this morning, sun and cloud through the afternoon, windy, and high of 19. Calgary, Satina and Siksika Nations, clearing, windy, and high of 22. Slave Lake clearing this morning, sun and cloud through the afternoon, 30% chance of showers, risk of a thunder shower, and windy, the high 14. Lethbridge, Medicine Hat and Pekani Nations, sunny and windy, and high of 24. Lac La Biche, Coal Lake and Bonnyville, sunny this morning, sun and cloud through the afternoon, slight chance of showers, maybe a late day thunder shower, and windy, the high 17. Red Deer County, cloudy, 30% chance of showers this morning, clearing through the afternoon, windy, and high of 20. Peace River, some sun and cloud, windy and a high of 14. And in High Lowell, some sun and cloud, slight chance of showers this morning, and a high of 13.
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0: got a cake.
1: It's Sean in the morning. Welcome to your Tuesday. Hey, good on you. You're up. You're dressed. You've made it out the door. As far as I'm concerned, you've done enough this morning. So when you get to work, hide in the can for a while. Here's Thomas Rhett. This is the Wind Speaker Radio Network. After.

0: loaf of bread, a container of milk, and a stick of butter. Loaf of bread, a container of milk, and a stick of butter.
1: You can see her walking down the street, can't you? What's happening to my mind? Let's get you caught up on traffic. Might still be a situation southbound Campbell, northwest, and it's the westbound leg of the Anthony Henday. This is the north leg. Is that confusing? Yeah, maybe a little. North leg of the Henday, right by the St. Albert Trailer, just a little bit up by Campbell Road, closed because of an overturned semi on the ramp. As far as the temps go, it's 6 in Edmonton. Calgary's in a 6 Canation at 8, 7 now in a whole bunch of spots. Actually, pretty much everybody. We're all at 7. There you go. All right. Now, let's do this, shall we?
2: Friends all around with cheers and wishes, candles on a cake that's just delicious. It's all for you today, because it's birthday time.
1: It's Tuesday, October the 6th. Your birthday and anniversary shout-outs. George Gray and GP. 55 today. Happy birthday, buddy. Brian Walters, happy birthday, Brian. Hope you have a great day, man. Megan Chopik, happy birthday, Megan. And Sharon Will, happy birthday. Sharon, have a great day. Oh, on the list of celebs, one of my crushes. She was in the movie Cocktail with Tom Cruise, Adventures in Babysitting. Among others, Elizabeth Shue is 63. Kevin Cronin, the lead singer of REO Speedwagon. He just can't fight this feeling. He's 75 today. And TikTok star Addison Rae, who's making millions just shooting TikTok videos. Number one TikTok generator in 2020. Just millions and millions. She's 26 today. The kids will know who she is. That's it. If you're celebrating today, have a great one. When you know someone celebrating, let me know through the websites.
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0: 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You've been warned.
1: What's with the name? The Oak Ridge Boys have been around since rocks were soft. Formed in 1943, they went by Wally Fowler and the Georgia Clodhoppers. Before becoming country music legends, the boys were primarily a gospel quartet and were asked to entertain the restricted staff and families of a nuclear research plant during the Second World War, located in Oak Ridge, Tennessee. They played there so much, they started to go by the Oak Ridge Quartet. Their producer, Bud Prager, suggested a change, the Oak Ridge Boys.
2: Now you know.
1: One-hit wonders. If your third album isn't even released, you might be a one-hit wonder. That's just what happened to Ricochet. Self-titled debut topped the charts with a single Billboard describes as an infectious up-tempo romp called Daddy's Money. She's got her daddy's money. The album certified gold in the U.S. and produced 3 top 10 singles, but only Daddy's Money made it to number 1. Their second album was poorly received, and their third album, well, it produced a couple singles, but never hit the shelves.
2: Now you know.
1: One-hit wonders. What's got 3 albums, 10 singles, and 1 hit? If you guessed James Otto, you'd be right. Just Got Started Lovin' You, the result of a collaboration with Jim Femino and D. Vincent Williams. The single dropped in 2007, reached the number 1 spot, and was certified gold. It's not everyone's mug of beer, though. KJ Coyne of Country Universe gives the jam a B grade, saying it's a smooth but not sappy romantic ballad that isn't reinventing the wheel. For the record, Coyne probably never landed the certified gold hit, so...
2: Now you know.
1: The Big Albums. In 1997, Shania Twain gave us her 3rd studio album, Come On Over, and opened a new chapter in country music. 11 of the 16 tracks charted in the U.S., certifying Double Diamond in 1999. Chock filled with hits like Man, I Feel Like a Woman, Honey, I'm Home, Don't Be Stupid, and That Don't Impress Me Much, Come On Over remains the best-selling country music album ever released and is the top-selling studio album ever released by a female artist of any genre.
2: Now you know.
1: Indigenous country. She's made 18 albums, holds 13 honorary doctorates, and launched 5 anthologies. An officer and companion of the Order of Canada, is a Canadian Music Hall of Fame inductee, won the Golden Globe, Gemini, Dove, Polaris Music Prize, Governor General's Performing Arts Academy Award, and holds 5 Junos. The artist behind the most scathing anti-war call to personal responsibility of all time in Universal Soldier. Possibly the mother of Indigenous country, Buffy St. Marie.
2: Now you know.
1: One-hit wonders. Joe Selt's 1967 jam, Rose Garden, was recorded twice before Lynn Anderson laid it down in 1970, and that damn near never happened. When Anderson brought Rose Garden to the studio, her producer and husband Glenn Sutton said lines like, I could promise you things like big diamond rings. Just ain't something a woman would sing. Anderson kept bringing it, and it's a good thing she did. Rose Garden topped more than 10 charts in 1970, and Anderson never reached that high again.
2: Now you know.
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I wonder if you're lonesome tonight. You know, someone said the world's a stage and each must play a part. Fate had me playing in love with you as my sweetheart. Act one was where we met. I loved you at first glance. You read your lines so cleverly and never missed a cue. Then came act two. 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Now the stage is bare, and I'm standing there with emptiness all around. And if he won't come back to me, then they can bring the curtain down.

0: Chesney. She thinks my tractor's a little bit sexy. This is the Wind Speaker Radio Network in Red Deer at 88.7, 96.7 in Coal Lake. And it's Tuesday with Sean. It's 8:40. Hello there. Request show's coming up. Now you start giving it some thoughts. Is there a tune I want to hear? Well, come 9, you can give me a ring at 866-909-7771 or get a jump start. You can text that same number or through the websites at cfweradio.ca or cjwe.ca. Talking this morning about the year 1985, mid-80s. We can go anywhere in there. What would be sitting on your coffee table in 85 that most likely is not sitting on your coffee table today? Marlene says rotary phone, cigarettes in an ashtray, remote for the VCR. Yep. Alice says candies, flowers, newspapers, some homework. Vice grips to change the channel with, says Cindy. And of course, I'm sure we all had foil around the antennas at the back of the TV. Hold it right there, Sean. Hang on. Twist it a little bit. Yeah. Dad's sitting on the couch. I'm behind the TV. Yeah. Just turn it a little. Yeah. Right there. Perfect. Okay. Do you want me to hold it now? Yes. Just stay right there all afternoon. The 80s. Good times. What was on your coffee table?
1: I would say an ashtray.
0: Yeah. It was either on the coffee table or Dad had one of those, it wasn't brass, it was that shiny gold.
1: Oh, the ones that stand up?
0: Yeah, right beside his favorite chair, and the ashtray weighed about 14,000 pounds.
1: Yeah, and we'd be in a blue haze.
0: Yeah, exactly.
1: Joking to death.
0: Yeah.
1: Joking to death.
0: Sean, go make me a cigarette in the clicker there and bring it here in the living room.
1: Yeah, can you get me the second cup of coffee while I watch NFL football on before I have to go to work?
0: Did we grow up together?
1: We had the same generational parents. Even though you're 10 years younger than me, it was all the same.
0: I wonder why I have this nagging cough.
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0: for 10. It's Sing That Song Again, and it's Tuesday. It's 8:52. I'll be okay. We're talking about your coffee table, but not the coffee table now, the coffee table in 1985. And something that might be on it in 85 that's probably not on it today.
1: A TV guide.
0: A TV guide.
1: Oh my gosh, we don't have a TV guide.
0: Do papers even do that anymore? It used to come in the newspaper, right? Like Saturday or Sundays, you got the TV guide.
1: Yep, with the comics.
0: With the comics. Gosh, the papers nowadays don't even look the same.
1: No, I don't. Yeah, they're not even thick like they used
0: to
1: be. They're like two sheets and you're done.
0: Take me back to when I was 10 and 11 delivering papers on Saturdays and Sundays.
1: Oh.
0: I had a journal route on Saturday's Sun on the Sunday, and those things were like 5-10 pounds of paper.
1: Easy.
0: Holy and I was just a tiny little kid.
1: I was going to see how did little Sean pack that around.
0: Oh, just crying in the snow.
1: Did you quit, Sean?
0: Yes, I did, actually. I think I did quit that one. I come from a long line of quitters.
1: Yeah.

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0: 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Brooks and Dunn, Neon Moon, and it's Sean. Hello there, 866-909-7771. Text or call, what do you want to hear?
1: How about some Shane Yellowbird and some Bare Feet on the Blacktop?

0: Network. That's for Daryl. And it's Sean. Good morning.
1: Good morning, Sean.
0: Hello, Delia. How are you?
1: Oh, not bad. Kind of pretty windy out here, it looks like. I'm just looking outside. The leaves are just going like this.
0: Yeah, and I'm guessing they're falling off the trees fairly quickly. And I don't know if you looked at the forecast for the weekend, but I'm seeing Sunday doesn't look good.
1: Yeah, I know it's supposed to be kind of both, I think.
0: Yeah, it's
1: the water and the other thing.
0: Yeah, the other that bad S word. What did you want to hear today?
1: Either Amanda or she's a good-hearted woman.

0: George Strait. This is where the cowboy rides away. This is the Wind Speaker Radio Network, and it's Sean in the Morning, 919. What did you want to hear?
1: Is there some kind of song that talks about, like, getting run over by a truck?
0: I don't think so. Are you feeling like you've been run over by a truck?
1: Yeah, I feel like life's got me. So how about, like, you got kicked or something?
0: Kicked?
1: Friends in Low Places. All right. Dumpster dive song.

0: 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It's 9:23. Quick break. 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Next.
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1: Hey, you. 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
1: Good. 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
0: 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I want to go hunting.
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1: What song do you need to hear today, my friend?
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0: Three Men. Randy Travis. This is the Wind Speaker Radio Network. Got a text from Melissa Marie. She wants to send that out to everybody. All her relatives from Chippewa and Prairie to La Loche. There you go. Thank you, Melissa Marie. 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Red Deer at 88.7, 96.7 in Cold Lake. And it's Sean. Sit tight. Cecilia, your request for George Strait is coming up next.
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0: How you doing?
1: Not too bad. I'm in M10 right now.
0: Oh, fantastic.
1: Yeah, I just wanted to wish myself a happy birthday again.
0: Hey, it's Request Show Day. What do you want to hear, buddy?
1: Something happy, very happy tune. Maybe you could pick it out for me. That'd be great.

0: Hi, Sean. It's Brenda.
1: Hello and good morning. How are you?
0: I think I probably have my sinus infection back again.
1: Oh,
0: gosh. Other than that, I'm great.
1: Well, you sound okay.
0: Yeah, no, I sounded okay last time, too. It's just my face hurts.
1: I'm right there with you. I got other things. My back hurts. My legs hurt. Everything hurts.
0: Yeah. That's because you put yourself on a motorbike.
1: Exactly. Yeah. It's self-induced. What did you want to hear today?
0: Okay. Do you have Close You Get by Alabama, since, you know, they're coming back to see me again?

0: This is a look at your national Indigenous news. I'm Daryl Stranger. A federal judge recently said the way Canada has continued to shirk its responsibilities to a group of Manitoba First Nations since signing a landmark agreement meant to resolve historic treaty land shortages is simply not acceptable. The province, the federal government, and the Treaty Land Entitlement Committee of Manitoba signed the Manitoba Framework Agreement in 1997 to give land to First Nations that were given insufficient land under Treaties 1, 3, 4, 5, 6, and 10. The total land owed to the 21 First Nations eligible under the agreement is about 445,000 hectares. Just over half of that has been converted to reserve land as of last March, the committee's annual report said. In an August 21st decision, Federal Court of Canada Justice Julie Blackhawk expressed frustration with Ottawa's ongoing delays in fulfilling its commitments under the deal. Ottawa has delayed implementation of the 1997 agreement with vague references about its duty to consult other Indigenous communities, but Blackhawk said that duty does not detract from Canada's obligation to fulfill its obligations under the deal. Although Blackhawk handed down criticism of Canada's conduct, her ruling came with mixed results for both sides. She dismissed the federal government's argument that the Treaty Land Entitlement Committee must first exhaust the agreement's dispute resolution process to pursue relief for its breaches of the deal. But Blackhawk sided with Ottawa's argument that the 1997 agreement and the treaty land entitlements operate prospectively, rejecting the committee's claim that the amount of land owed under the deal was retroactive to the initial signing of the treaties. She also ruled in favor of Canada's argument that the total amount of land owed to each First Nation in the 1997 agreement and individual treaty land entitlements were negotiated amounts based on mutual compromises and did not reflect actual reserve land entitlements under the treaties. Health Canada has announced the Northwest Territories is set to benefit from over $144 million in government funding to improve healthcare in the territory. According to Health Minister Marjorie Michel, this announcement officially makes the Northwest Territories the very first jurisdiction in Canada to renew its bilateral agreement under the federal government's 10-year National Health Accord. The funding comes from two different streams. The first, labeled Working Together, aims to make it easier for people to access healthcare. The federal government has earmarked $51 million over the next 7 years to fund the training and recruitment of physicians, as well as integrating primary healthcare teams so the system is easier to navigate. Some of this money will also go toward mental health and substance use services, including culturally appropriate mental wellness and suicide prevention programs. The second pot of money, the Build Communities Strong Fund, is for infrastructure. The federal government plans to invest $70 million for 16 health infrastructure projects in 12 communities, while the territory kicks in $23 million. Key projects highlighted include space for a new MRI machine at Stanton Territorial Hospital in Yellowknife, a new CT scanner in Inuvik, 6 new health cabins in remote communities with populations under 100 residents, a community wellness center in Delaney, and specialized spaces for an Indigenous clinic. A dedicated funding stream for mental health and addictions is set to expire, with funding for those programs absorbed into the territory's main bilateral health agreement moving forward. The territory states it will continue to report publicly each year on its progress toward agreed-upon health targets as construction and program planning moves forward. In Alberta, Indigenous students at Wolf Creek Public Schools are engaging in new cultural programs that provide immersive, hands-on experiences at school. Taught alongside elders and knowledge keepers, the culture camps aim to bridge youth to traditional teachings and empower cultural identity. Schools across the division were invited to bring their students together for culture camps hosted in Pinoca, Lacombe, and Black Falls. The camps immerse students in topics such as Métis history, traditional crafts and games, traditional dance, teepee teachings, and medicine wheel teachings. The Wolf Creek Public Schools Indigenous Education and Reconciliation Team organized the transportation so the schools could participate. Students are taken through circles focusing on cultural topics taught by elders, knowledge keepers, and Indigenous teachers. This is the first year the Indigenous Education and Reconciliation Team implemented this type of opportunity for students. The team will continue to implement culture camps as well as another version of cultural teachings called mini camps throughout the school division. Alongside the elders and knowledge keepers, they will also continue to engage students, staff, and school administration throughout the school year. That's a look at your National Indigenous News.
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4: Oh, well, works max, mom, data man, you know. I man manet, it data man, ki I manet, go manet, te makmanaka, ka mom, data man, mana, ka, tsamusta, with, ka gi one hat, utawia, woktao papa, gohaya. You know, losing a parent is, at a young age is very, very, must be very hard. I've never done, that never happened to me, but there's a few of us out there that happened, and to you, and I know it happened to my wife, and she was, I believe, 12 years old when she told me when she lost her dad. And sometimes I wonder some of the things that she goes through, and maybe she'd like to talk about that. So today's going to be more of her show today, and because I want to be able to sit with her and help her heal in a way of speaking about it, huh, Iman?
5: Yeah, mumi gati gi mam tanita mano ma apuita wiman kaki gi mam tanita man maga, you know, I gisk someta wapiak I atsam wa tanse ispaika awia ka wana hat a parent, when you lose a parent when you're really young, like some of the phases that you go through. And I was listening to those teachings and I thought, ik so many stegi spayan kagi wana hakn papa. I was only 12 years old when I lost my father. And gi atsam wano mamana, you know, if some of you have listened to some of the show, I'll just go back and forth between Korean and English. If you ever listened to our show and you caught the part where I talked about my dad was killed when I was 12 years old, and I was the second oldest, so there was my brother Ron was a little bit older than me, and then there was me, and then there was a couple younger siblings. And I remember that day like it was yesterday, and you know, he talked about how we stay at that age sometimes, or how we continue to take on things at, you know, as a 12-year-old child, and how some of those things continue to stay with you. So my father was killed when I was only 12 years old. He was killed going to work. Between reserves, he was a journeyman carpenter, and he was an inspector. He was working alongside his uncle Ira. So in Saddle Lake at that time, there might have been only two journeyman carpenters.
4: Yeah.
5: And so they would go to all the reserves. So they would go to, of course, Saddle Lake, Coal Lake, Goodfish Lake, Hard Lake, Fort Chipmanasco, ki Tutewak. You know, they would be everywhere. So mostly the First Nations, mostly the First Nations reserves, Frog Lake. Iktaman igi tuti tsik, you know, kausita tsik manuga waskaigan, iktaman iginto, they would go and inspect and, you know, make sure that everything was up to standard. And so on the morning of August 16th, my father was driving to work and he was going to Goodfish Lake that morning. And we wap mati so this train was coming and was on highway, what's that highway going to Boyne Lake, 855?
4: Right.
5: Yeah, so he was going on that highway and he never saw the train, itagway. And I always imagine iktaman kai spayak, if we go, you know, to Goodfish Lake on that road, kaki mamtanimao. And I remember, you know, years ago too when they took out the train tracks in that area. You know, of course you have regret. You think, how come these train tracks were still there? But of course back then there was that was a mode of transportation and shipment for many people, right? But so I think about that. But he was killed instantly from what I understand. And he was driving a Ford truck at that time, and his vehicle was moved probably about half a mile before it stopped. And I think it was my cousin Cecilia at that time. And And I remember that, you know, when we got the call, when it was early in the morning still, because my father was probably heading out by 7:30, 8 o'clock prior to that. And I remember my mom screaming, and she was saying, "Dancy Spike," you know, so she's asking what happened, right? And I remember she dropped the phone. Like, I remember just like I'm 12 years old again. She dropped the phone. She went running across the living room kitchen, and she ran out the door, and he was starting to build, my father was starting to build a garage at that time. And she ran out, and it was a little ways from our house. It was not something that was joined to the house. It wasn't attached. So she ran and she dropped herself. The crying was so, the wailing, I remember it like it was yesterday. And I thought I wouldn't be emotional talking about it, but it does happen, right? And I remember thinking, oh my goodness, this is really bad. You know, as a 12-year-old, you think this is really bad. And next, we tried to console her. By then, people started arriving. You know, I seen what Matstaguti, what I say is, Mikunis is man, I seen what Pita Mokigwe, right?
6: Right.
5: And I remember coming back in the house, and the first thing I thought about was Dennis, my little brother Dennis, because he was only 6 years old at that time. And Ikta into Utnak, like just hugging him, right? And then my sister Linda, I thought about them as well. I don't remember if Ronnie was home or, like, I don't remember that part, but I remember me being the one to take care of these little ones, right?
4: Yeah.
5: And it was really a traumatic experience. And one of the things that I think about all the time is a lot of times when somebody loses, when adults pass away, it's usually the adults that are being consoled, right?
4: Yeah.
5: It's not the children. And I think at that time is when that happened, I think that's when I grew up really, really quickly. And I became the person that I am today, I think, where I take on the responsibility of looking after people.
6: Uh-huh.
5: And I never thought I was going to be emotional talking about it, but when you send me those teachings, I was thinking about everything, like all those things come back in my head. And I think it's really important, even as we get older, to come to a place where we understand why we are the way they are, why we are the way we are, right?
4: Right.
5: Why is it that I take ownership? Why is it that I do certain things in a certain way? Maga say, mami, now we're out of the first 8 minutes.
4: Oh, Maga, we'll be right back. And I really feel for my wife, and I, you know, I wanted just her to release it a little bit and speak about what had happened. And she's going to continue. It's her show today. Hi, hi.

0: How was some of you know we're back with Queen and Askumpton Rig Magan? I just want to say thank you for sharing your story here. And I just sometimes I watch you and I look at the way you handle things, the way you're always looking after the house, cleaning up, doing all the dishes. You never stop. So sometimes I wonder if that's part of what happened at Itamana.
1: Thank you for saying that. You know, after I heard those teachings, and probably I had them within me for a very long time, but I started seeing myself in the way that I do things. And, you know, one of the things that I should mention is, you know, after my father passed away, I remember relatives, Nugamak. I always say Nugamak because there was two people in my life that really had an impact and when I was growing up, and they looked after us. So my Kukum Alice, which is my mom's mom, and her sister Agnes, they used to come and they'd be with us. And Mugunisa say, you know, it didn't seem like that long that they showed up there and they started taking over, like looking after us. But one of the things that I often think about, and even I thought about it lots when my brother passed away in February, I was thinking about how they're taking care of the adults.
0: Yeah.
1: Although they're taking care of our own needs, like, you know, making sure we're fed, making sure we're clean, making sure we're bathed, you know, everything that you do for a child, except the one thing that was missing, obviously, was the emotional aspect. Like, you know, they're asking my mom, you know, how she's doing, and they're making sure she's tended to emotionally. But as children, you get forgotten. And I never really thought about that until, like I said, when my brother passed away in February, and we were packing up his clothes, and his, not his clothes, but his papers. And And I was reading through some of his journals, and really at the same time I was preparing to write his eulogy, and I was reading a journal that he written about the day or, you know, the time when my dad passed away. Like I said, he was only 6 years old, and he talked about the grief that never went away, and he also talked about how people don't really check on children. They make sure that we're really taken care of in every physical way, but not the emotional way that we needed, right? We needed the hugs just as much as my mom needed the hugs. And so I was thinking about that. And the other thing that I think about, and you know, this teaching really reminded me, is how from that day on, I took over. Even though I had an older brother, being the oldest female, I took over running the household. I took over looking after the kids. I took over so many things, like even looking after other people. You know, I seen Wakman Kapi Gyugitsik. You know, you make sure that they get fed, they make sure that the tea's on. So I always took on those kind of roles, or else nima mama ni igiatosit, you know, and ka kimani giganatsi tsigian, you know, I seen wakapi taguti tsikman in igi mamtanimagik, you know, to make sure that they had a nice and welcoming, comfortable space to come into, right? So kiwikman giatoskan. I always took care of people, and now I know why. And you know, I remember that morning, Mina. The other thing that I really remember of that morning, I say is niwiak we patsmani gigos kopayanista in pito on papa you see that tea. He made some tea. Maski guapo, you see that. And that morning I woke up and there was some tea there. So niguan yaguan ma, 12 years old, I drank his tea. But I was also warming up water because imatsksi piginaman, the doorstep. So I loved doing stuff like that, right? And probably we had the cleanest doorstep and the cleanest toilets because back then we didn't have running water, right? Ka kiman igin toksi piginaman, and there was nothing like getting, you know, making sure that, you know, when you see dirt on a toilet floor or on the doorstep and seeing the end result, that was what really made me want to do more. So kakiman giganatitagan. Maga imam tenim makawa sa semin na mamskuma na simis den.

0: My God, Spaham awia ke kiat mustawil. Like, I don't know if he ever talked about that, but I think he felt it all the time. Niue Skywalk, I'm one that speaks a little bit more, so I probably shared some of these stories before, but I really do know that my dad visited me a lot, but I never really chalked it up to anything. But it beaks snom out. Like that teaching said, when you lose a parent when you're young, the way that they would raise you, the way that they would guide you, they continue to do that, but from on the other side. So that was really comforting to hear. But I don't think it was just about comfort. It was about wisdom that our people carried, and they knew this. And they knew that even though your father or your mother were not physically here on earth with you, they still continued to raise you. And they continued to raise you in the way that you get these little understandings of things. You know you have to do things a certain way. You know that you're hugged or you're loved in a certain way. Even though somebody might have not said, "I love you," you knew that. So it was almost like you were being embraced and taught from the other side. So that was a really important teaching, I think, in all this that I was listening to, is the fact that you continue to be raised by those parents even when you're young, whether you're 6 years old, whether you're 12 years old. Like, I think about Dennis. He was 6 years old. Linda was 8 years old. If only they would hear these teachings as well. If only Dennis heard these teachings before he had gone, maybe things would have been a little bit different, because those times when you feel so emotional and so abandoned, you would have some reassurance that you are still being raised by your parents, by your dad. And I think that would make a difference for a lot of people in their lives.
1: Oh, Mara, Tapuegwam, thank you so much for that. And I really appreciate each and every word you shared today. And honey, I just want to, send you my love, and we'll continue, and we'll be right back. Don't go anywhere.

Awa Samina, we're back, and I sure know and understand, Umaya, what you talked about today. And you know, I feel the same way about losing my girl. I know I continue, even though

0: Oh, she's not here. On the other side, I'm doing the job. I know I feel I continue to help her grow on the other side. And I know that
1: And she
0: because,
1: continues to help you
0: yeah.
1: grow now because it's reversed, right?
0: Yeah, that way, how much is that? Talk about something, Utamara. You talked about something about the other day when you did your PhD, how that's when you felt the closest with your dad. And how you and how that came to be.
1: Yeah, so Skitina, well, you know that I went to school for a very long time, and I did my PhD at the University of Alberta from 2003 to 2007, Gisitan. And one of the things that I want to say before I mention that is, you know, to tell these stories, to share these are really, I think the teachings are important, but it also takes a whole bunch of courage and vulnerability, because I know I'm putting myself in a vulnerable position, and I really want to say I honor those of you that are listening and that are really listening and really hearing what I'm saying. So I want to thank you for that. But and got some monomota, you know, kamats maybe I should say kamatsatuskian on my doctoral work. So in 2003, I went back to do, after I'd finished my master's degree, I went back to do a PhD. And I often wondered why, what I would write about. And Kaiwainwayan to the university, I was thinking that I was going to write about the impact that religions had on our families. You know, Kitiaya in Saddle Lake talk about my dad, and he talked about how, you know, how my dad used to say, or would often be heard saying, you know, we might be Christians, we might be Catholics, we might be Protestants in our community, but we always have to remember that we're Indian first. You know, pogokakikakisksiaktantiututiak, and you know that nihiawakiano, that we have to remember those things first, right? So I thought I would write about that and the impact that it would have on children. Magamweksespain. You know, he was so interested in education. And I remember how, you know, he used to take us to school, make sure that we got to school. And at that point, and, you know, when I was a student, at that point, they were trying to get all of our children to go to school on the reserve. And Papa wanted us to go to school in the public school system. So that always bothered me because I really didn't have a very good experience. Although I have to commend those teachers that worked with me, you know, that gave me the skills that I needed. But one thing that I didn't find was that I didn't have the emotional support or the courage to even embrace my indigeneity, right? To
0: Yeah.
1: embrace that I was a Nihiyawisgwo. So I got to be ashamed of who I was as a Nihiyaw. And I remember he used to drive us to school, and I used to think about when I started, when my doctoral work really took off, I started thinking about school choice in First Nations communities. I wanted to understand, mostly for myself, I wanted to understand why parents made the decisions that they do to send their children either off reserve or on reserve. And in our communities, we had the option of going on or off, and we still do. And many of our children still go off reserve. But I always resented the fact that my father chose to send us off reserve because I experienced so much racism. I experienced so much feelings of inferiority, of insecurity, and I wanted to know why. And so that's the question that I ended up doing, and I ended up talking to parents and Kiwigman, you know, they would come and talk to me about my dad. And I didn't realize that my dad wasn't just a carpenter. He was also very involved in different boards. He was the president of the co-op, but he was also obviously really invested in education. And he used to talk about curriculum and how the curriculum wasn't suited for our children. Like we were teaching children about things that we had no relationship with. So asaygik, you know, back then that the education system was really doing damage to our children, right? So when I was writing my PhD, my dad visited me a lot of times. He visited me over and over and over again through people, through dreams, And it was, I have to give him credit, even though it was like years and years later, like over 40 years since he'd passed away. But he continued to teach me. And I remember, you know, the day Kagis Masnagian, it was August 7, 2007, that I finished writing my dissertation. And I closed my office door, because I was working at that point. I was working as a research assistant. And I closed my office door, and I started writing my dad a letter. I remember I must have cried for 8 hours. And it was that little 12-year-old child that couldn't cry that was crying that day. And I thank my dad for everything that he did and the way that he took me through this whole educational journey. And then I remembered how important it was to continue to connect to those people that have gone before us. And of course, these are teachings that we hear in some roundabout way, but I really felt them. I felt my dad's presence that day. I remember him, or the feeling of him holding my shoulders as I was typing on the computer. And I remember saying, thank you, Dad. Thank you for making the choices that you did, because like I said, I was a little bit resentful that he always sent us, he wanted us to go to school in a public school. I resented that and I resented him, but that day I grew to thank him, because I knew that I was continuing a journey that he had started. Had he been alive, perhaps, you know, things would have turned out very different in our educational experiences. But I remember him so clearly that day saying, I love you, my girl. And thank you for doing this work. It was like I heard that voice. And I always feel grateful that I was guided in the way that I was in Kamamtanita Manmana. I think about how nothing happens by coincidence. Everything is happening the way that it's supposed to happen. Even those people that get put on your trail, that get put on your path, are supposed to be there. Even the most difficult people, the most loving people, they're supposed to be there. You know right now that they're supposed to be there. And you know, I was thinking about that when we went to Métis Crossing for Reconciliation Day, and we met that couple there. And I really am so grateful that we met them. And I know with all my heart that they were supposed to be there, and we were supposed to talk to them. We're out of time, but and I apologize for, you know, sometimes it's a little bit hard to hear this, but I think these teachings are really, really important.
0: Amaga, hi, hi. Nanaskamun, thank you so much for listening to us. And I believe you, honey, about that couple we met. Yeah, they were supposed to be there. And I really enjoyed them. And that's Waylon, and I can't remember his wife's name,
1: Darlene,
0: at the moment.
1: Waylon
0: and Darlene. Amaga, hi, hi. Until next time, you're on Convo Cree. Hi, hi.
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3: 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Owen Riegling and his In the Feeling Tour hits the Palace in Calgary October 21st. 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

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When Choye do Kanka, you have it one Hermit Chasta in his cabinet. Ah, Neptan you do, ah, new one you do in Chuhondagon do Kanka on Kinne. Jay, when Choye, you have it one. It's here, Chana, ne, would did a sa, Zobi need Chuha, Yabita, ye cut down one nanje. It's in Jay one knee, in one naga, that's in with Pimiti Chana. It's as you do, Kanka. You in 28 Chitoka, don't need Jabby, don't turn in down Yagabi, hit us no Yabi, inabi now.

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playing the music you know and love. This is CJWE, Alberta's best country, now in Dene. Shine zu nahe a nauts e je edila nits igonde eraton. E jo nahende ke nahe a shine zu nauts e je.

0: It's another beautiful Amba Numba, which is Tuesday in the Ithaca Nakota Sioux language. Beautiful Tanyedu Amba out there. Tanyedu is, of course, the fall. And, you know, I was just saying earlier in the hour here how there are different words in our Ithaca language. And, you know, Dr. Alice Kakwitz in our episode on conversational Nakota speaks to these different words that are used. And she's been talking about this lately is, you know, there are so many words and phrases that aren't in use anymore in our community. And they're usually those spoken by the older ones, the elders, you know, those that passed on. And they're getting fewer and fewer who remember those phrases and words. One of them being, Wodijasha Jobini Chuha. Now, Wodijasha is elk. Nizubini Chuha is the time where they whistle. And I use this as an example. And Kusin told me recently, and Orina, Dr. Kakwitz, told me to show that, you know, there are so many different phrases that are important in our community that aren't recorded anywhere other than the memories of our elders and our community members. And so it's important to use those words, those old phrases. Remember to use them. And I would love to see them become common again where they're used. And because I was saying, it's not just the word or the phrase itself that's important, but the world view within which it lives, the worldview with which it sees what we call the land, the air, the sky, the water, and of course the plants and animals and the cycles of the seasons. And so if you do know those words in your indigenous language and phrases, I always encourage, use them, practice them, just like I do. If I learn a new phrase or word, you'll be hearing about it. And that's how we learn. 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

down to Georgia. He was looking for a soul to steal. He was in a bind because he was way behind and he was willing to make a deal. When he came across this young man sawing on a fiddle and playing it hot, and the devil jumped up on a hickory stump and said, "Boy, let me tell you what. I guess you didn't know it, but I'm a fiddle player too. And if you'd care to take a dare, I'll make a bet with you. Now you play pretty good fiddle, boy, but give the devil his due. I bet a fiddle of gold against your soul, 'cause I think I'm better."

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It's a country song. Yeah, okay. Well, 1, 2, 3, 4. 1, 2, 3, 4. Busted flat in Baton Rouge and heading for the trains.

0: This is a look at your national Indigenous news. I'm Daryl Stranger. A federal judge recently said the way Canada has continued to shirk its responsibilities to a group of Manitoba First Nations since signing a landmark agreement meant to resolve historic treaty land shortages is simply not acceptable. The province, the federal government, and the Treaty Land Entitlement Committee of Manitoba signed the Manitoba Framework Agreement in 1997 to give land to First Nations that were given insufficient land under Treaties 1, 3, 4, 5, 6, and 10. The total land owed to the 21 First Nations eligible under the agreement is about 445,000 hectares. Just over half of that has been converted to reserve land as of last March, the committee's annual report said. In an August 21st decision, Federal Court of Canada Justice Julie Blackhawk expressed frustration with Ottawa's ongoing delays in fulfilling its commitments under the deal. Ottawa has delayed implementation of the 1997 agreement with vague references about its duty to consult other Indigenous communities, but Blackhawk said that duty does not detract from Canada's obligation to fulfill its obligations under the deal. Although Blackhawk handed down criticism of Canada's conduct, her ruling came with mixed results for both sides. She dismissed the federal government's argument that the Treaty Land Entitlement Committee must first exhaust the agreement's dispute resolution process to pursue relief for its breaches of the deal. But Blackhawk sided with Ottawa's argument that the 1997 agreement and the treaty land entitlements operate prospectively, rejecting the committee's claim that the amount of land owed under the deal was retroactive to the initial signing of the treaties. She also ruled in favor of Canada's argument that the total amount of land owed to each First Nation in the 1997 agreement and individual treaty land entitlements were negotiated amounts based on mutual compromises and did not reflect actual reserve land entitlements under the treaties. Health Canada has announced the Northwest Territories is set to benefit from over $144 million in government funding to improve healthcare in the territory. According to Health Minister Marjorie Michel, this announcement officially makes the Northwest Territories the very first jurisdiction in Canada to renew its bilateral agreement under the federal government's 10-year National Health Accord. The funding comes from two different streams. The first, labeled Working Together, aims to make it easier for people to access healthcare. The federal government has earmarked $51 million over the next 7 years to fund the training and recruitment of physicians, as well as integrating primary healthcare teams so the system is easier to navigate. Some of this money will also go toward mental health and substance use services, including culturally appropriate mental wellness and suicide prevention programs. The second pot of money, the Build Communities Strong Fund, is for infrastructure. The federal government plans to invest $70 million for 16 health infrastructure projects in 12 communities, while the territory kicks in $23 million. Key projects highlighted include space for a new MRI machine at Stanton Territorial Hospital in Yellowknife, a new CT scanner in Inuvik, 6 new health cabins in remote communities with populations under 100 residents, a community wellness center in Delaney, and specialized spaces for an Indigenous clinic. A dedicated funding stream for mental health and addictions is set to expire, with funding for those programs absorbed into the territory's main bilateral health agreement moving forward. The territory states it will continue to report publicly each year on its progress toward agreed-upon health targets as construction and program planning moves forward. In Alberta, Indigenous students at Wolf Creek Public Schools are engaging in new cultural programs that provide immersive, hands-on experiences at school. Taught alongside elders and knowledge keepers, the culture camps aim to bridge youth to traditional teachings and empower cultural identity. Schools across the division were invited to bring their students together for culture camps hosted in Pinoca, Lacombe, and Black Falls. The camps immerse students in topics such as Métis history, traditional crafts and games, traditional dance, teepee teachings, and medicine wheel teachings. The Wolf Creek Public Schools Indigenous Education and Reconciliation Team organized the transportation so the schools could participate. Students are taken through circles focusing on cultural topics taught by elders, knowledge keepers, and Indigenous teachers. This is the first year the Indigenous Education and Reconciliation Team implemented this type of opportunity for students. The team will continue to implement culture camps as well as another version of cultural teachings called mini camps throughout the school division. Alongside the elders and knowledge keepers, they will also continue to engage students, staff, and school administration throughout the school year. That's a look at your National Indigenous News.
1: 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Built by the community, for the community, creating jobs and building futures together.
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Sounds like coming home. This is CJWE. Now in Dene. Now he can't sing, yeah, go to Ethi Londi Narete. Edila needs Igon de Eraton.

Afternoon, there's Doug Stone in a different light on Southern Alberta's Best Country. We are CJWE. What a beautiful fall day. It is warm. It is sunny. The leaves are looking gorgeous. Happy Tuesday. My name is Sarah Scott. We're going to be hanging out this afternoon. As always, right now it is David Lee Murphy with Loco on CJWE.

Man kochi yon tabi nen, ayin chi toka, ye kia bicha wan yo hotumine. Ayin chi toka, ye kia ga bicha wan, ne data dayen nabine. An arf damin cha wan, chahna, chahna in tatam wazi, CJWE.

0: Jason Aldean on Southern Alberta's Best Country. Halloween is creeping closer, and it's on a Saturday this year, which makes it very exciting. Now, I've already seen a lot of front yards decked out with skeletons and spiders and ghosts and creepiness, and people have already started going all out. 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

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They took home $10,000, and that is a lot of money right there. But on Thursday,

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0: Travis on CJWE. Do you have a story that gives you chills and everybody chills when you talk about it? It is spooky. It is scary. It's eerie. It's creepy. Well, we want to hear all about them with our CJWE Scariest Story Contest. Now, before we get into more details, Kyle, a friend of CJWE, shared his father's story with us.
1: All right. So when my dad was little, his dad passed away. I think my dad was about 6 years old. So he grew up with a dad, without a dad most of his life, but he was sitting on the end of his bed watching the hockey game one night. I think this was like the mid-80s. And then basically he sat down on the bed. The dog was beside him watching the game with him. And then the dog started growling, but nothing was obviously wrong or happening. And then he said he felt the bed kind of sink beside him, as almost if someone sat beside him. And then that happened for like a couple minutes. And then he just kind of sat there in silence. And then it kind of seemed to, the bed went back to its normal position. And then the dog stopped growling. So he thinks that it was his father visiting him because his dad also loved watching hockey. So yeah.
0: So it is kind of sweet that his father did come to join him for a hockey game. But at the same time, with the dog having a bit of a moment and feeling and seeing the indent in the couch, that would be a little bit creepy. Kyle, that was a great story. Thank you so much for sharing that with us today. Now, you can share your creepiest, most terrifying true story with the CJWE Scariest Story Contest for your chance to win two tickets to Field of Screams at Cobb's Adventure Park on October 24th. Do you think your story is scary enough? Tell us if you dare. Mwahaha! Visit cjwe.ca, head on over to the contest page, and submit your story for that chance to win.
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0: Restless Heart, When She Cries on Southern Alberta's Best Country. We are CJWE. This Halloween, step into the spooky halls of Coaldale's Haunted School. This is way different than a haunted house, and it kind of sounds really scary. But I love it. So the town of Coaldale, they are transforming the old John Davidson School into a chilling haunted house experience. Earlier today, I got a chance to speak with Brooke, the special events coordinator with the town of Coaldale, to give us more details. We got to ask, what is the most fun part about turning an old school into a haunted house?
1: Probably, say, going through all the rooms and seeing what kind of, like, they had lots of homework left over and that kind of stuff, so seeing what was left over from the school when it was still open, and as well transforming the rooms into a creepy school. You don't usually get to do that at all, so it's been a pretty cool experience.
0: Oh my goodness, and I feel like since it is already an older school and an older building, there may be some extra spooky times in there.
1: Yeah, exactly.
0: So there is a family-friendly part, and there's an extra scary part. So tell us some more details about how Coaldale's Haunted School is going to work.
1: So on the family-friendly side, there's just a bunch of community groups that will be doing some rooms. We have like a pirate coming in. We have a photographer that will be doing free photos for families. And it's just for an opportunity for kids to walk through it, see all the skeletons that are up, get some candy, and then trick-or-treat, basically, and then they could leave. The spooky side is a little more scary. We have with Creepy Hollow, and they have done the whole scary side, and it is pretty scary. So I wouldn't suggest going in there if you're not ready to be scared.
0: So let's be honest here. Who usually gets scared first? The kids, the parents, or the people running the haunted house?
1: I get pretty scared. I haven't gone through it yet, to be honest, because I am a little freaked out. So when it's running, I don't usually go through it. They got lots of jump scares on the scary side and lots of live actors. So
0: ooh, that is going to be so good. So what is one thing people should know before they walk into the haunted school, other than maybe don't wear your good underwear?
1: Well, there is no running water or heat in the school right now, just electricity, so dress warm. You won't be able to use any washrooms, but there are washrooms across the street that will be available for them to use. And we will be doing admission fee this year. So it's 12 and up, $10. 11 to 5 will be $5. And then 4 and under will be free. If a family is just bringing their kid to the family-friendly side, they just pay for the children, and they won't have to pay an adult admission fee.
0: Well, those are not scary prices. Those are totally reasonable, which is awesome.
1: Oh, that's funny. I love that. That's funny.
0: So when are the dates again? It's from October 20th to the 29th. Is that correct?
1: Yeah, so it's like October 20th, 21st, 27th, 28th, and 29th from 6 to 9 p.m.
0: Coaldale's Haunted School at the old John Davidson School is going to be so cool. It is going to be spooktacular, to say the least. It is going to be a good time. Brooke, thank you so much for giving us all those details. And to get more details, of course, you can visit our interview page on cjwe.ca, or you can visit our events page as well. Brooke, thank you so much for that conversation today.
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0: afternoon. Here's your latest news across southern Alberta on CJWE. I'm Benjamin Giroux. Calgarians could be seeing increases on their water bills over the next 4 years after Calgary Council voted 8-2 in favor of a plan that would see annual increases of 19.9% for drinking water, 15.2% for wastewater, and 5.8% for stormwater services from 2027 to 2030. City admin says the increases are necessary to improve the city's water system, which includes replacing or upgrading aging infrastructure and preparing for future drought and flood risks. Mayor Jeremy Farkas has said that he plans to seek financial support from the provincial government. For a typical consumer, these increases could see a monthly bill rise from $119.21 to $206.94 by 2030. 23-year-old Keegan George is the artist responsible for next year's Calgary Stampede poster. It features Hayes Waite aboard judge and jury at the 2025 Stampede Rodeo. Every year, kids and adults aged 15 to 24 are encouraged to submit creative pieces for the Stampede poster. And after five attempts, two top 30 finishes, and two top 8 finishes, young Keegan George finally won this year. We got to speak with Keegan and asked about what it was like to find out she won.
1: Well, when I found out I won, I was really shocked. I just couldn't really believe it. I was sitting in my basement, my laptop on my lap on Zoom, and they told me, and I was like, oh. I was just not expecting it at all. I came up and I told my parents, and I'm like, I won the competition. And then, yeah, then it really sunk in. But
0: applications are already open for the 2028 poster, and tickets are now on sale for the 2027 Calgary Stampede. For more info and full interview clips with Keegan George, you can check out the story on cjwe.ca. Cochrane Mayor Morgan Nagel said in a council meeting last night that he feels the stretch of road along Highway 22 that runs through the town is too slow and intends to bring forward a notice of motion to town council to dig into the issue a little deeper. Mayor Nagel specifically referred to the stretch of road between Quigley Drive and Sunset Boulevard, calling it, quote, ridiculously slow. At this stage, the conversation is informal and needs to come before the town council, and if approved, feedback from residents and town administration will need to be gathered. In CJWE Sports, in the CFL, the Stamps will have to wait until Saturday to play the Winnipeg Blue Bombers at 5 p.m. Mountain, while the Calgary Flames in the NHL will have to wait two more days before looking for their very first win of the season against the Colorado Avalanche Thursday night at 7 p.m. Mountain. There's also plenty of BCHL action available in southern Alberta this week and into the weekend, with the Brooks Bandits in action against the Alberni Valley Bulldogs on October 9th at 7 p.m. at the Centennial Regional Arena. The Brooks Bandits will also be playing the Okotoks Oilers October 10th at 7 p.m. at the Vikings Rental Center. That is your latest news and sports across southern Alberta. For the latest news, you can always visit cjwe.ca. We're taking a look at your southern Alberta weather next.
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0: CJWE Evening Weather. In Calgary, Soutina Nation and Airdrie tonight, partly cloudy until around midnight and a low of 4. Tomorrow, mostly sunny with a high of 15. For Lethbridge, Bagani, Aganai, and Siksika Nation tonight, partly cloudy with a low of 4. Tomorrow should be sunny with a high of 18. For Medicine Hat and area tonight, partly cloudy with a low of 4. Tomorrow, sunny and a high of 18.
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his fist clenched tight. It was all over something that didn't matter at all. He just had to tell her

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0: was done for
1: on Southern Alberta's Best Country, CJWE. Thanks for joining us. My name is Sarah. It is 4:50. We have your news, your sports, and weather coming up with Benjamin Giroux. But right now, it is Marty Stewart.

0: Good afternoon. Here's your latest news across southern Alberta on CJWE. I'm Benjamin Giroux. Calgarians could be seeing increases on their water bills over the next 4 years after Calgary Council voted 8-2 in favor of a plan that would see annual increases of 19.9% for drinking water, 15.2% for wastewater, and 5.8% for stormwater services from 2027 to 2030. City admin says the increases are necessary to improve the city's water system, which includes replacing or upgrading aging infrastructure and preparing for future drought and flood risks. Mayor Jeremy Farkas has said that he plans to seek financial support from the provincial government. For a typical consumer, these increases could see a monthly bill rise from $119.21 to $206.94 by 2030. 23-year-old Keegan George is the artist responsible for next year's Calgary Stampede poster. It features Hayes Waite aboard judge and jury at the 2025 Stampede Rodeo. Every year, kids and adults aged 15 to 24 are encouraged to submit creative pieces for the Stampede poster. And after five attempts, two top 30 finishes, and two top 8 finishes, young Keegan George finally won this year. We got to speak with Keegan and asked about what it was like to find out she won.
1: Well, when I found out I won, I was really shocked. I just couldn't really believe it. I was sitting in my basement, my laptop on my lap on Zoom, and they told me, and I was like, oh. I was just not expecting it at all. I came up and I told my parents, and I'm like, I won the competition. And then, then it really sunk in. But
0: applications are already open for the 2028 poster, and tickets are now on sale for the 2027 Calgary Stampede. For more info and full interview clips with Keegan George, you can check out the story on cjwe.ca. Cochrane Mayor Morgan Nagel said in a council meeting last night that he feels the stretch of road along Highway 22 that runs through the town is too slow and intends to bring forward a notice of motion to town council to dig into the issue a little deeper. Mayor Nagel specifically referred to the stretch of road between Quigley Drive and Sunset Boulevard, calling it, quote, ridiculously slow. At this stage, the conversation is informal and needs to come before the town council, and if approved, feedback from residents and town administration will need to be gathered. In CJWE Sports, in the CFL, the Stamps will have to wait until Saturday to play the Winnipeg Blue Bombers at 5 p.m. Mountain, while the Calgary Flames in the NHL will have to wait two more days before looking for their very first win of the season against the Colorado Avalanche Thursday night at 7 p.m. Mountain. There's also plenty of BCHL action available in southern Alberta this week and into the weekend, with the Brooks Bandits in action against the Alberni Valley Bulldogs on October 9th at 7 p.m. at the Centennial Regional Arena. The Brooks Bandits will also be playing the Okotoks Oilers October 10th at 7 p.m. at the Vikings Rental Center. That is your latest news and sports across southern Alberta. For the latest news, you can always visit cjwe.ca. We're taking a look at your southern Alberta weather next.
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0: CJWE evening weather. In Calgary, Soutina Nation and Airdrie tonight, partly cloudy until around midnight and a low of 4. Tomorrow, mostly sunny with a high of 15. For Lethbridge, Bagani, Aganai, and Siksika Nation tonight, partly cloudy with a low of 4. Tomorrow should be sunny with a high of 18. For Medicine Hat and area tonight, partly cloudy with a low of 4. Tomorrow, sunny and a high of 18.
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of me at 5:11 on Southern Alberta's Best Country, CJWE. I just got to say, I love that song. I really love that song by Dean Brody. I love this one too. It is Zach John King, Get to Drinkin' on Southern Alberta's Best Country.

0: Thanks for joining us. Happy Tuesday. There is Rascal Flatts, Love You Out Loud. My name is Sarah. It is 5:21. I was really hoping to see more about this year, and it's popped up. Well, it is the Tsutsuna Nation Police Scary Haunted House. I remember talking with them about this last year, and it sounded like a really good time. So if you are looking for something spooky this Halloween on Friday, October 30th, stop by the Tsutsuna Nation Police Service from 10 a.m. to 3 p.m. and check out Tuscana's haunted house. Ooh. Bring your friends and family, and you are going to be able to enjoy a really fun Halloween experience with your own community. Oh my goodness, you got to check this out. So for more details on the Tsutsuna Nation Police Service's Scary Haunted House on October 30th, head on over to our events page on cjwe.ca. If you dare. Mwahaha.
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1: Mark Chestnut on Southern Alberta's Best Country. 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

0: Brian on Southern Alberta's Best Country, CJWE. Coming up here in a couple of weeks, Medicine Hat. The Miawasin Community Lodge grand opening is going to be happening on October 28th from 1 until 2:30. It is going to be a beautiful day of community and the grand opening of this very important center. So there will be a ribbon cutting, guest speakers, a tour of the building if you'd like one, and there's also going to be light refreshments served as well. So Wednesday, October 28th, 1 to 2:30 p.m., it is the Miawasin Community Lodge grand opening. You are invited to join them for this event, and for all the details, you can visit cjwe.ca.
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0: Country, CJWE. I hope you had a wonderful, wonderful Tuesday afternoon. I know I sure did because I got to hang out with you. Well, let's do it all over again tomorrow. Just after 2, I will be joining you. But right now, it is Travis Tritt, Where the Corn Don't Grow, on Southern Alberta's Best Country, CJWE. Have a great night.
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